0: Antenne Österreich.
1: Woe to you, O earth and sea, for the devil sends the beast with wrath, because he knows the time is short. Let him who hath understanding reckon the number of the beast, for it is a human number. Its number is 666.

Playlist Update. From Ashes to New. Die for You featuring Neoni.

you do what they told ya. Now you do what they told ya. Now you do what they told ya. Now you do what they told ya.